It exposes, who feels it knows it. Revelation unfoldeth. Make sure say you're clean in your and your heart and every motive.

0: chest. 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
1: pump the blood looks down on our six sweet planet. Orion's chased the immovable bear halfway across the sky from winter to winter. I wake earlier in bed, fly corpses cover gaslit sheets. My head aches, left temple brain fiber, striving for death.

lice sprayed with white arsenics filtering to the brook. City cockroaches stomped on country kitchen floors. No babies for me. Cut earth boys and girl hordes by half and breathe free. Say revolutionary expert computers.

bed bug death or will soak my brain with death or I wake before dawn dreading my wooden possessions, my Gnostic books, my loud mouth, old love silent, charms turned to image, money, my body sexless, fat, father dying, earth cities poisoned at war, my art hopeless, mind fragmented.

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But they're excellent. 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

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Long lived a pub man in a shit brick house. Carefully carefree, tender to the touch. If I could be everything I wanted to be, I doubt I'd have much luck. Regrettable, an empty sorry on a full belly. Coughing up the life jacket, yellow tinged and plastic. Plummet, pig ironed, equidistance from the shore. Save me. Hold me. Life, relief. Outside, the lie is sinking, sinking, sinking. Gulped up and swallowed. Long live the pub man. Long live the pub man. The cunt in the corner buried himself in a consecrated fiction. Bigger than the mouth, river meets the sea. The river meets the sea. Two worlds collide where the river meets the sea. The space in between filled by you and me.

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Germany. Emergency money, emergency cash, emergency ash, emergency ganja, emergency cash, emergency ansha. Emergency contract.

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What happened to him? Chris Natuel and the big Chris Fatwell and two Fat Fire.

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That's an art, let me drop. 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

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Then put a hand on his shoulder and he's asked to pray. He hears them speaking in a tongue from a distant day. Shivering, he feels the cold of yesterday. Why is everybody telling him to be this way? But the prophets now operate in different ways. They're taking liberties and rearranging words, he say. They're talking biblical and disappearing all these days, hijacking minutes from the hours in our everyday. There's a war going on.

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No, no, no, with the glow plus hitting them. And I wanna kill it, MC, keep bringing them. Keep telling them, I'll keep ending them. Old school showing them, new school belling them. Evident, I am the best of bearing, severing heads off MCs for meddling. Williams, bad like Skillium, going for the bag and I'm trying to get a million. No, no, no, with the glow plus hitting them. And I wanna kill it, MC, keep bringing them. Keep telling them,

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Because after it was all over, she came back and said that he had forgotten the ice cream. Well, this, of course, was some kind of code between them. And I could see the eyes go. I could see those eyes go. And I knew they were cutting me out. And I felt sick to my stomach, ice cream or no ice cream. And in the end, I just said, no, I'm sorry. Goodbye. Ciao. Arrivederci. I am off. I have had enough. I'm looking for the blue sky, the big yonder. You should have seen. They cringed. I howled. She blew. And he fell. And in the end, I decided that it was all quite mad. The best thing I could do was to pack my bags and take off. And in fact, it was all going to be a bit of a laugh. And I thought, well, you know, fuck this. Why don't I actually go instead of just saying I'm going? Actually go. That's the

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perplexing, I must say. 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Flabbergasted, fluorescent, lullabies.

often broken but holy, shimmers at the centre of the city. All roads lead down to here. Tarmac collapsed, sparkling with smashed glass. New grass like emerald knives tears through the cracked concrete. Tower blocks emptied to shells. Steel skeletal remains that bend towards its light. 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